past each other as they drove past each other. And they smiled and they said, hello, farmer. They said hello to each other. Hello,

that people were much, much bigger than they were. These people were actually normal size as we know them. And they did not make their cars out of cans, but they made their cars out of metal. And they used cans as cans. And these people were giants to the farmers. And they had some fear, but they were strong and noble, these farmers. And they decided that they did not belong.

I have only one thing to say to you. I have only one thing to say to you. I have one thing to say to you. And that is, the next time you are not feeling so well, try to remember the day.